0: Because I gotta have faith. I gotta have faith. Because I gotta have faith.
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0: Día y noche, Universal 88.1.
1: On a warm summer's evening, on a train bound for nowhere, I met up with a gambler. We were both too tired to sleep, so we took turns of staring out the window at the darkness till boredom overtook us. And he began to speak. He said, "Son, I've made a life

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1: Stay for just a while. Stay and let me look at you. It's been so long, I hardly knew you.

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1: I had no choice but to hear you. 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

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And you know, I don't understand. What's your plan? But you can't be good to me. What I can't feel, I surely cannot see. What can't you be good to me? And if it's not real, I do not wish to see. Why don't you be good?